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1: Roger, Crank Pumper.
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1: Roger, word back from Captain Tribb of a false alarm stop. Out to you, Crane Pumper, did you copy?
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1: Roger, Papa 72. The address is an alcohol factory. There are 25 to 30 people evacuating to the car park. No injuries, no fire. Looks like they're still on the phone, so we might get further yet.
0: Roger, Papa 72, acknowledge further.

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0: Fiquan Beaufort Mobile, just a SITREP. I've just investigated and we have contracting works currently underway and it appears that dust has set off a sensor. We'll cancel all oncoming and just continue Beaufort pump route to stage.
1: Roger, Beaufort on Beaufort Mobile, you've got contracting works underway and dust has set off the sensor. Cancel all oncoming except for Beaufort pumper at bumper 68.
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0: Wi-Fi combo for the mobile. Can I do a word back of an incident stop?
1: Hi, for mobile, Roger that. Word back of an incident stop. Can I just have an officer's name for the word back?
0: Yeah, that would be firefighter Alexander. Can you also do a fire panel check? I'll just reset it nicely quickly.

0: Roy Cornberry with Tampa. We're tuning out to an alarm at the Beaufort Hospital.
1: Beaufort Pampa, we did get a short word back on that one from the mobile. I'll just check if they still want you to attend at you, Beaufort Mobile, cycle message.

0: Beaufort Mobile Falcon message.
1: Beaufort Mobile might not have a portable with him. We're still attending it, so we'll have a look at it.
0: Roger that, Beaufort Papa. Are you going code 3?
1: Yeah, we'll be going code 3.
0: Roger. Beaufort Papa, Falcon message.
1: Go ahead, Falcon.
0: Thank you. Beaufort Mobile wanted to know if the alarm has restored to normal. We've spoken to the alarm company. They said it's in normal status, although Zone 1 is in isolation. If you could pass that on to Beaufort Mobile when you arrive.
1: Will do, Falcon.
0: Thank you.
2: Yeah, Beaufort Mobile, continue, Pumper, code 3. Yeah, thank you very much.
0: Roger, did you copy that last message from the alarm company?
2: No, sorry about that. Can you repeat?
0: From ADT, they said the alarm's in normal status, although Zone 1 is in isolation.
2: Thank you for that. All received.

0: Yeah, Viacom, basic pumping on scene. No one is Burton Street Control.
1: Roger, Burton Street Control.

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1: Vision Street Control, send.
0: Yeah, we're back from firefighter Lockyer of an incident under control.
1: Roger, from firefighter Lockyer of an incident under control. We did have a stop word back from firefighter Alexander. Did you want us to update that to an under control?
0: Yeah, do that, Qualcomm.
1: Gotcha.

0: Well, I've gone 158, yeah, smoke machine to supermarket, 15 plus 3 to the end.
1: Roger, Papa 68, 10 boxes over.

0: Hi, John. Papa 67A, Papa 67B is out to the smoke issuing... Oh, correction, Papa 67A only. Smoke issuing from supermarket opposite 15 Foster Street, Dan.
1: Roger, Papa 67A for yourself and Papa 68. It's at the rear of Blake's Grocers. Unknown re-injuries or evacuations. There's no alarms activating. They believe the supermarket will be open and there'll be people inside. No people, sorry.

0: All right, class, tell me about your weekend. Leo?
1: Well, my sister wanted to go camping, so my parents took us in our new Nissan Pathfinder through a mountain trail.
0: Thank you, Leo.
1: No, it's not over yet. 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
1: Burton Street Control, send.
0: Yeah, Viacom from Firefighter Lock, yeah. The hospital has isolated the alarm for the time being until they finish doing the bit of work in the roofing area. Yeah, just an incident stop. Thank you, Firecom.
1: Roger from Firefighter Lockyer, here. It's an incident stop. The hospital has isolated the alarm until they finish doing work in their roof area.
0: Yep. Thank you, Firecom.
1: You're welcome.
2: I'm 567A's on scene. We'll call it Foster Street Control.
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1: Yeah, that's...
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0: Blackwood Tango 2, out on its weekly run. I'll be offline for about 30 to 45 minutes.
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0: me about me, Papa 70, Papa Platform 70, area code 1, to alarm. You killed me.
1: Roger, Papa 70, Papa Platform 70. We've got an information note on there. P2 mask required for Q fever.
0: No, thanks, welcome.
1: Welcome, Papa Platform 70. Did you also copy?
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1: Midfield control, send.
0: We're back from Senior Station Officer Freeman, investigating. Midfield meets warnable. Message followed.
1: Roger, we're back. Message to Freeman of investigating. Send this message.
2: Fog up.
1: How's the store to normal?
0: Sorry, say again.
1: It has restored to normal.
0: Yeah, thanks.
1: You're welcome.

0: 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Over.
1: Hunter Diguru tanker, send.
0: Just the radio check if I could, please, for Hunter Diguru tanker.
1: Reading you 5x5, how do you read FICOM?
0: The tanker? Yeah, no, fine. You're all coming all clear, thank you. And an information, I'll just take the truck for a drive for about an hour. I'll be out of the station around the district, but I'll give you a call when I get back.
1: Roger, you're still available for call out?
0: But yeah, I should be, yeah, no, that's fine.
1: Roger, thank you.
0: How did you get?

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0: Also 555, thanks for that.
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1: Roger, thank you. Have a good afternoon.
0: Roger, is that side again, please?
1: Roger, thank you, and have a good afternoon.
0: Yeah, okay, thank you for that, and everything went okay, so that's all good. Thank you.

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1: Mike Burger Tango Sim.
0: My Burger Tango Code 1 reported grass fire near the pump sheds at Murray Valley Highway, Lake Burger.
1: Roger, caller said it's at the edge of the lake. It may be extinguished now. They said there's lots of dry grass nearby. 1 square metre in size, 20 metres away from a building or caravan park.
0: Yeah, I see.

0: Park, I'm like Vega, tankers me on scene. Instantly, I know it's like Vega Control. We're just going to investigate.
1: Roger, like Vega Control, and you're going to investigate.

0: fuck on life I can control with it.
1: Life I can control, Finn.
0: You way back from firefighter White of a grass and scrub fire stop. Appears to be a bit of a fire that's happening amongst the trees. We're just going to have a look and put it out, but there's no visible sign at the moment.
1: Roger, we're back from firefighter White of a grass and scrub fire stop. It appears to be a fire that's happened amongst the trees. You're going to have a closer look and put it out, but it doesn't appear to be burning at the moment.

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1: Light Focus Controls, then.
0: Yeah, just a further on this one. Looks like there appears to be a camper or caravan or the like at the caravan park's empty, the old fire drum. There's coals around it. We're just going to pop in reception, have a chat to them about it.
1: Roger.

0: 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Actual fire alarm operating at 15, the Crescent, Mildura, code 1.
1: Roger, Pumper 72, stand by for Crescent.
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1: 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Panel is back in reset state. It's come from the security firm. Client for the property has called through to the security to advise it's a false alarm. The FIP activated operating in zone 18 on the main panel. It's called Mildura fruit juice.
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0: 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Thank you. Out to you, Mildura Station.
2: 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Mildura Tanker will remain in station. Thank you.

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2: Trenton Pampatanga, it's a truck versus car. We've had conflicting reports stating that it's just for a hazmat, others stating that there may be someone trapped. It's just out of Tilden, approximately 4 kilometres, heading towards Woodend. States 3-ton truck involved, unsure what they are carrying. The car was smoking and there's fluid on the road. There is a patient with a blood nose and there's a registered nurse on scene. Once you get on scene, if you can confirm if anyone is trapped. We've had Tilden and Woodend not yet respond. Do you want them replaced?
1: Yeah, we'll copy the further Firecom. Maybe give them a couple more minutes at Tilden Woodend. 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
0: Viacom, word back from firefighter handling over incident under control. Sit rep to follow.
1: Roger, word back from firefighter handling of an incident under control. And send with your sit rep.
0: Sit rep also from firefighter handling. We have one light heavy vehicle on its side containing furniture items. We have a passenger vehicle that has collided with that. There is some smoke showing, but we are able to deal with that with the crews that we have on scene. All passengers have been extricated. We have Ambulance Victoria, SES, and police also on scene.

0: Roger, SITREP from Firefighter Huntling, one light heavy vehicle on its side containing furniture. Car has intersected with that. All passengers have been extricated. Police, SES and ambulance on scene. And confirming no one trapped.
1: All direction, it's Firefighter Huntling.
0: Thank you, Firefighter Huntling.

0: Mike. I'm Malik Westbrook, FTV.
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1: Tilden Control Quinn.
0: Viacom Tilden Control sit rep from firefighter handling. AV has just left the scene with one patient on board, the occupant of the car. We have heavy haulage now on scene as well to start moving the commercial vehicle. We have two appliances remaining on scene. We'll oversee the movement of the vehicles, and after that we'll look to wrap up.
1: Roger, the separate from firefighter handling ambulance have just left the scene with one patient who was in the car. Heavy haulage are now on scene to start moving the commercial vehicle. Two appliances will be remaining on scene to oversee movement of the vehicle.

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1: Children Control, Finn.
0: Viacom, we're back from firefighter handling incident stop and would end some parrot returning.
1: Roger, we're back from firefighter handling incident stop, we're on Arthur Papa returning.

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1: Yeah, I got him.
0: You just have to reply back at your convenience.
1: Fire coming off with a false alarm stop from Captain Knott. Staff members blowing down. Airborne dust to set off the smoke detector.
0: So, we're back from Captain Knott. False alarm stop. Airborne dust has set off the smoke detector.

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0: Affirmative. And we're back from SSO Reynolds, incident under control. Primrose Street Wondering.
1: Roger, we're back from SSO Reynolds of an incident under control, and can I confirm this Wondering pumper on scene?
0: Affirmative, Wondering pumper is on scene. Can you give me the name of the commander that was coming?
1: Roger, we've got Commander Clancy en route.
0: Yeah, received. I'll send you a mobile phone number for him to contact me on scene if you want.
1: Roger, go ahead.
0: Your number is 0459-873-580.
1: Roger, 0459-873-580. Thank you, Commander Clancy.
2: Yeah,
1: hey, Commander Clancy, we've got a contact number for the control point at Primrose Street, Wendereve. We're when you're ready.
2: Proceed.
1: Roger, figures 0459-873-580.
2: Roger, 0459-873-580.
1: Affirmative.

0: gas monitoring. They've been briefed by police.
1: Hi, Roger. Primrose Tree Control. Is that the SID rep from Senior Station Officer Reynolds?
0: Yeah, miss.
1: Right, the SID rep from Senior Station Officer Reynolds. You've got two B operators about to go into the premises to conduct gas monitoring, and then you've been briefed by police.

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0: welcome. Primary Strike Control.
1: Primary Strike Control, send.
0: Quebec SSI Reynolds, incident stop. Primary Strike in Wanderai. And a note for the job, just that there was no detection of any gases inside the house.
1: Hello, Roger. Primrose Control. We're back from Senior Station Number Reynolds. Of incident stop. Nil detection of any gases in the house.

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1: When you're ready, pump us in.
0: If I call if Commander Clancy's on air, can you get him to phone Lieutenant Mitchell's mobile when he gets a chance, thanks?
1: Roger, when you're ready, pump out to you, Commander Clancy. Commander Clancy, fire committee. Commander Clancy, nothing heard out to you. When do we recover?
2: Commander Clancy, send.
1: Commander Clancy, just from when do we recover, if you can give Lieutenant Mitchell a ring on his mobile, please.

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0: Park. I'm number 73A and number 73B out to railway station place. Train fire.
1: Roger, Pampa 73A and Pampa 73B. It is a train fire that is located in a shed at the Paystress. It's located underneath the train in the carriage siding off Gladstone Street. No injuries. The train is not in service.

0: The call was from the V-Line train control center. I don't know if any chemicals involved, but the trains do have oil and diesel, but not knowing what part of the train is on fire.
1: 73A, Roger. Civic vehicle, acknowledge further.

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1: Papa 73A, same.
0: Papa 73A, we've had a further call. States one carriage is alight. Appears to be possibly fuel catching on fire in the railway yard near the station. No persons on the train, and it appears to be slightly southwest of the station itself.
1: Papa 73A, Roger. Papa 73A and Papa 73B on the scene. Papa 73A will be Gladstone Street Control.
0: Roger, Gladstone Street Control.

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2: For your information, mate, it's a double gate. It's right down, it's a one-way street, I think.
0: Street,
1: Daniel Street Control, did you just say your word back again? I've got it from SSO Daniel for non-structure fire. We had some interference with another radio coming over the top there.
0: Word back from SSO Daniel, non-structure fire, not yet under control, set rep to follow.
1: Roger, thanks. Word back from SSO Daniel for non-structure fire, not yet under control, send me to sit rep.
0: Sit rep from Senior Station Officer Daniel. Fire involves a train carriage. Train is diesel fueled. There is diesel fuel dripping from the bottom of the train, which has caused a fire. The fire appears to be spreading into the train carriage itself.
1: For the situation report from SSO Daniel, the fire involves the train carriage. The train is diesel fueled and there is diesel dropping from the bottom of the train, which seems to have caused the fire, and fire appears to be spreading into the train carriage itself.
0: Firecom, can we also respond ladder platform 73 and VA 73 support?
1: Roger, and confirming that was a... we'll respond by the platform 73 and BA 73.

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0: Flycom Motor Platform 73 and BA 73 are turning out for assistance required. Bendigo Railway Station, Gladstone Street, Bendigo.
1: Roger, Platform 73 and BA 73. We have a non-structure fire not yet under control. There is a diesel-fueled train which is stripping diesel that seems to have caused a fire, and the fire is appearing to spread into the train carriage itself. The best access is off Gladstone Street.
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1: Roger, back to BA 73.
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0: Viacom from Senior Station Officer Daniel, can we have the call attend for possible suspicious circumstances involving the train fire?
1: Roger, please attend for possible suspicious circumstances.

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1: Gladstone Street Control, send.
0: Viacom, from Senior Station Officer Daniel, the fire involving the train has been contained to the undercarriage of the train and has not extended into the carriage. We have searched the carriage and checked with a tick. No extension into the carriage. We are continuing to cool the undercarriage of the train. There appear to be diesel fuel leaking under the train, which was fueling the fire. Pumper 73B will be on scene for approximately a further 15 minutes before returning. Pumper 73A anticipates being on scene for perhaps 1 hour.
1: Roger, Gladstone Street Control, seat reference, Senior Station of the Daniels. Fire involved is contained to the undercarriage of the train. You've searched the carriage and also checked it with a tick. There's no extension into the carriage and you're cooling underneath of the carriage. The diesel that was leaking was leaking under the train and fueling the fire. Pumper 73B is on scene for approximately 15 minutes and Pumper 73A will be on scene for a further hour.

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1: 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Okay, 2 10 59 ring road, Mr. Clark, have one.
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1: Consent.
0: Of the 16B, we've had Wendy Brigade 8 respond. Would you like them replaced?
1: 7 repage, thanks, Michael.
0: Okay.

0: Please send me a final message.
1: Okay.
0: Right, we've just received a further call from a public factory. They say that there are alarms heard and there's lots of smoke issuing. No flame sighted, but a lot of smoke. Further still coming in at this stage.
1: Garage fire's on, Papa 6-7 B's on scene, speaker. McCain Control, fire ground 296.
0: Roger McCain Control, 296, have you come 68, did you read over?
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0: 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We'll let you know when we're back online.
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1: Roger, we're back from Station Officer Hell of Investigation.
0: Further that, Firecom, the further information you gave us regards to multiple alarms and smoke showing, did that come from a member of the public?
1: Yes, ma'am. So the further call was from the public. They said there was factory alarms and heard and lots of smoke.
0: Yeah, Roger, Firecom believes that smoke will be just steam coming from the factory itself.

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1: Retains control, when the re-brigade has not yet responded again, we'd like them replaced.
0: Yes, FICO.

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1: Gladstone Street Control, Captain.
0: Firecom, the fire at the train has now been completely extinguished. Train undercarriage temperatures are below 35 degrees on the tick. A V-line representative has been left in charge of the incident. You can drop the word back to a non-structure fire stop, and Papa 73A now returning.
1: Roger, Gladstone Street Control, situation report from SSO Daniel. The fire of the train has now been extinguished. Train undercarriage temperatures are below 35 degrees on the tick, and the V-line rep is now in charge of the scene, or the incident. That's a word back from SSO Daniel of a non-structure fire stop. Is that correct?
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0: Viacom Pumper 73A will be offline for approximately 30 minutes due to solid PPC.
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0: 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Back in commission.
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0: Roger. Mechanics Control. We're back from Safe After Hell. False alarm stop. Code 734. All further received.
1: 35. Com, what's that showing at your end?
0: Roger. Still showing an alarm status at our end.
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0: ball going back from last night, do you turning out to the pin fire or some drive daily?
1: Roger, Baker Smash Tanker 2. Baker Smash Tanker 2, callers advising that there's no persons injured. It's a council-based bin, no threats to structures, and there's only smoke sighted, no flames.
0: Yeah, Roger, Firefell.

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0: Roger, is the pumper required out there?

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2: Cycle back to Max 22, I've seen.
0: Roger, Baker's Marsh, Tango 2. You've also got Baker's... Roger, the pump is not required. Air to you, Baker's Marsh Station.
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0: 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I'm pub 68, South Smoke Alarm operating 3 Queen Street North, LA 7.
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0: 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Number 3, Queen Street, Bellarrow East, Cobra.
1: Roger, pump at 67B, 5004 pump at 68. The caller believes that the occupant is not home. They believe that the front door is padlocked. There's no sign of smoke or fire and the alarm is operating continuously.
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0: 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What is that?
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1: Sun Hill and Captain
2: Sin. Can you give me further on this vehicle accident at Portland Road, turned our race that St. Helens has been called to, please?
1: Affirmative, it's a truck rollover. It's on a site in the paddock. It's 2.5 kilometres north of the Princess Highway. It's not known if anyone

0: Sign L and Captain's Falco message.
1: Falco, go ahead.
0: St. Helens, Captain. Just reading the event, looks like police have confirmed it is the same as the collision on Thursday night, and the FSCC has approved cancellation of all CFA brigades.
1: Not a problem, thanks for your time. I have got a local member going for a drive because he suspects it's the same thing.
0: Roger, we'll be sending through cancellation pages.
1: Thank you.

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1: Roger, Fortune Pumper. The PowerPoint sparked in blue and it's now black and there is a strong smell in the house. The call was evacuated with four kids and one other adult. The power's off and it's a single-story building. The PowerPoint's in the room at the back left corner behind a cot and the caller's left the scene. There is a dog on scene, but it's not aggressive.

0: 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We'll call this Foresight Control.
1: Roger, Horsham Pumper and Foresight Control.

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1: Forsyth Control, send.
0: Yeah, just a word back from Firefighter Weber, structure fire under control.

0: Well, I'm having 67A, 67B, FIP. Fred Kennedy, Feather Earth Central. Come on.
1: Roger, Palmer, 67A and 67B. Your turnout was just a little bit broken there. Confirming it's Fed Uni, Lydiard Street, South Ballarat Central.
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2: Yeah, just a word back from Firefighter Webb of structure fire stop, message to follow. Yeah, just had a PowerPoint that's been melted. It's had extension lead plugged into it with several things running off it. We've got an electrician here which is fixing that up. And you can mark Horsham Pumper returning, thanks.
1: Roger, Horsham Pumper.

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